plus facilities in Bulan. Monitor impact and outcome. Meeting online, video conference, dan library. RRI Digital menghadirkan fitur-fitur untuk peningkatan interaksi, partisipasi, kolaborasi, workspace, and learning.

and survive today. So I just want to say thank you for all your work and for the rest of the coaching staff as well and all the people behind the scenes. You know, we put so much time and effort into making sure that we can perform our best. And, you know, back games every 3 days here, it's not been easy. And so much work behind the scenes has gone into making us feel as ready as possible for the next game.

An Abi Hurairah radhiyallahu anhu qala Ja'a rajulun ila Rasulillah sallallahu alaihi wasallam faqala Ya Rasulullah man ahaqqun nasi bihusni sahabat